0: Lopez.
1: Hey, you're on with Courtney Lopez. A few more songs, and we're going to take up a new case in court. It's cold. I don't know why I said that, but let's just go.
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1: 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We're back with a new case in 10. 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
1: Hey, you're on with Mario and Courtney Lopez, and it's that time again. We are heading to my court. Courtney's court. Court to weigh in, not on a scale, on a fresh case that you guys set in. Frazier, who is this from?
2: This bailiff outfit does not fit me. My brother's getting married in about a month. I was supposed to be a bridesmaid in the wedding, but this past weekend, things changed. My soon-to-be sister-in-law has replaced me with her sister. Her sister was supposed to be 9 months pregnant at the time of the wedding, and she didn't want her drawing attention away. She's now had the baby early, and it's taking my spot. I already paid for the bridesmaid's dress and everything. I'm very hurt by all this. I don't see why we both can't be in the wedding at this point, but whatever. Is this not extremely rude and mean? What would you do?
1: I am so mad for you. I find this to be extremely insulting, awful, terrible. You are your brother's sister. He's getting married. You both should be in it.
2: What, I don't bought even the dress, and then they're like, no.
1: I don't even see anything wrong with the sister who's 9 months pregnant being in the wedding. Like, that's just the reality of it. Like, who cares that
2: did the bride think the pregnant girl was going to draw attention away?
1: Is the bride that insecure that she's like, I don't want my pregnant sister in the wedding? Like, this, I think your brother needs to run, because if this woman is making decisions like this now, you're going to have nothing but trouble down the road.
2: I'm not officially a judge, but I would say that you should go to the wedding as not a person in the wedding, but as an audience member. And when they say, does anyone object? You should object.
0: Up. More Mario Lopez coming up.
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12: Fox News, I'm Tom Graham. The House passing a bill that targets both Russia and Iran with sanctions.
21: On this vote, the yeas are 262, the nays are 159. The motion is adopted.
12: The measure is named for the late Senator Lindsey Graham, who spent more than a year working on it. It represents the most ambitious effort to support Ukraine since President Trump returned to the White House. A new Fox News poll found a majority of registered voters are negative about the U.S. economy.
22: 77% of the poll's respondents say the economy ranks from fair to poor. And while 44% say their finances are holding steady, 43% say they are falling behind. Voters are blaming the Trump administration, with 63% saying it has made the economy worse.
12: That's Fox's Grinnell Scott. 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
23: Your VermilionCountyFirst.com weather forecast. For this evening, calls for partly cloudy skies with a chance of rain and thunderstorms throughout the overnight. Low temperature down to 69 degrees. Tomorrow looks like a slight chance of rain, mainly in the morning hours, with partly sunny skies and a high near 90. And finally, on Thursday evening, wrapping up your weather forecast, partly cloudy with a low back down to 67.
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0: Hang on. More Mario Lopez next.

0: Courtney Lopez, a little more music, and then we're going to fire up a Zoom so we can chat with fashion designer and reality star Brooks Marks from Bravo's Next Gen NYC. Lots to talk about with him, including being the son of a real housewife, when Brooke joins us next.
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0: You are on with Mario and Courtney Lopez, and joining me right now from Bravo's Next Gen NYC, fashion designer and reality TV star, Brooks Marks. How are you, Brooks?
1: Hi, I'm great. Thanks for having me. How are you?
0: I'm wonderful. Thank you for being here with me. So season two of Next Gen NYC is wrapping up, and the part two reunion special is airing. So for the people who haven't seen the series, what is your storyline exactly?
1: I mean, I feel like this season, particularly viewers are seeing me try to take my clothing brand to the next level. I have a really important launch with my brand, and there are a lot of stakes on the line. So viewers are getting to watch all of that play out and see if I hit the mark or not.
0: And what's your
1: favorite? As obviously, you know, the dynamics in this friend group are pretty wild.
0: Yes.
1: So there's a lot of ever-changing conflicts and resolution and new friendships and friendships tarnishing and all of that amidst trying to build a career and a name for myself in New York City.
0: All right, Brooks, hang on for me. Quick break and then more with Next Gen NYC's Brooks Marks.
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0: I'm with Courtney Lopez, and we are getting back to Brooks Marks from Bravo's Next Gen NYC. And Brooks, you grew up with the cameras already, with your mom being on The Real Housewives of Salt Lake City. What do you think is the biggest difference between your cameos on that series and now being a lead and having this role on the Next Gen NYC?
1: Absolutely. I mean, I feel like with that, I like you said, I was like just a child of a housewife, you know. It wasn't like the focus was really on me, or so I didn't think it was. And then in this situation, it's sort of like I have the full platform to get to show my life and myself and people that I'm more than just a fashion show at Park City Fashion Week and like 7 years ago at this point, you know.
0: All right, hang tight. A few songs and then more with Brooks Marks.
2: Want to be the tweet of the week? Tweet us at On With Mario. And hang on, because Mario Lopez will be right back.

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1: Brooke Marks from Bravo's Next Gen NYC is hanging on Zoom. And as you head into the reunion, who do you think brings the most drama to the series, in your opinion?
2: I think, like, everyone really carries their weight. Everyone is very opinionated and different, and I think that's what makes this group so amazing and unique and why I consider most of them great friends.
1: Now, the reunion is coming up, and everybody loves a reunion because we never know what's going to happen. What are people going to see? What can you tell us when they tune in for the reunion?
2: I think viewers will see a different side of me. I guess I've learned how to address conflict more directly and just in a better way, I'd like to think. So I think viewers will be surprised to see that, as well as some timelines about, like, relationships and whatnot. So there's definitely a lot to unpack and uncover at reunion.
1: Well, your mom is a pro at reunions. Does she give you any tips?
2: Yeah, of course. I mean, I called her halfway through the reunion. And I was like, this is how it's going. I hope I'm doing a good job. Like,
1: yeah.
2: She's the best. And I honestly felt guilty. I'm like, I feel like I have a leg up that I can call my mom, who's done, like, I don't know, six of these at this point. So
1: that's true. Leg up.
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0: You're on with Courtney Lopez, and we are chatting with Brooks Marks from Bravo's Next Gen NYC. And I want to go back to your fashion line, because I think it's so great. You know, that's, like you said, your story is your fashion line. How did you end up getting into the fashion world? Was it something that you just were always into?
1: Yeah, I mean, I feel like I've always just loved anything creative since from as early as I can remember. And it started with me just like taking old clothes and cutting them up and sewing them together and creating like new garments out of old ones, and just like refreshing things. I guess it was really like ahead of the trend with the sustainability that everyone seems to be jumping on. But I loved like all things creative, and I wanted to create a brand that made people feel comfortable in themselves, but also comfortable to wear. Mm-hmm. And I feel like I'm really proud of the fact that I've accomplished that, creating a label that truly is meant for everyone and no one is forgotten.
0: What is your favorite clothing to design?
1: It's all so fun for me. Like, I greatly value a good hoodie and a sweatpant.
0: Oh, that's what I'm wearing right now. It's the best.
1: Yeah, it's the best. It's the best. But I also have so much fun doing like the custom looks that I've designed for like my mom for some events. And I've also done a custom look for Gertie on Real Housewives of Miami. So
0: I love
1: custom
0: Gertie.
1: Stuff is really fun too.
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16: 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I'm Carmen Roberts. The Federal Reserve raised its key interest rate today for the first time in 3 years, going against President Trump's demands to cut rates.
17: Inflation has remained above the Fed's 2% target for more than 5 years. The Fed predicts PCE inflation to be 3.7% this year.
16: Fox Business's Connor Hanson. The House gives final approval to a strong Russian sanctions bill designed by then-Senator Lindsey Graham to punish top importers of Russian oil and gas.
18: This strengthens economic sanctions against Russia to put maximum pressure on Vladimir Putin's war machine.
16: Speaker Mike Johnson, President Trump's expected to sign the bill. And Texas carries out its fifth execution, putting to death LaJames Norman tonight for the murder of three people in 2005. 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
20: Your VermilionCountyFirst.com weather forecast for this evening calls for partly cloudy skies with a chance of rain and thunderstorms throughout the overnight, low temperature down to 69 degrees. Tomorrow looks like a slight chance of rain mainly in the morning hours with partly sunny skies and a high near 90. And finally on Thursday evening, wrapping up your weather forecast, partly cloudy with a low back down to 67.
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0: A whole bunch more to get into as we power through Wednesday. Hump day. You're on with Courtney Lopez. Mario is traveling, so I am flying solo. We got some September 16th birthdays to celebrate shortly. We're going to dig into the buzz for a quick look at what is trending in a bit as well. And we got to honor someone with our weekly Good Deed Lopez-y Award. Back with that next. Don't move.
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0: You are on with Courtney Lopez, quickly putting the spotlight on someone doing something positive in the world with our Good Deed Lopez-y. Who do we have honoring this week, Frazier?
1: Some strangers who stepped up to help some homeless boys. In February 2025, two boys, then 14 and 12, were dropped off at Sam Restifo's home in Michigan by a woman he barely knew. The boys had little family support and were afraid of being separated if they entered the foster care system. He posted about the situation online, mostly just asking for advice, and people across the country jumped in to help. Strangers sent clothes, gift cards, supplies, everything the boys needed. A GoFundMe campaign has now raised more than $15,000. With donations helping Sam cover expenses for the boys, household necessities, and the ongoing cost of caring for them. For Sam, though, the story is about more than money. He has developed a genuine bond with the two boys and says that he thinks they've actually helped him as much as he's helped them.
0: You know what? That's incredible, because sometimes I feel like God does things and puts things and people into your life for a reason.
1: Yeah, that seems like a major burden just dropped in your lap. But it's been beneficial for him as well.
0: Yeah, so this is an incredible story, and good for him. He's Sam, you're an amazing person.
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1: Celine Dion, your favorite of all time, makes a tearful return to the stage following her health struggles, and she crushed it.
0: I mean, she was tearful. I was tearful. She doesn't even know I exist.
1: I think I got tearful so watching one of the clips.
0: Like, it was such a powerful, powerful performance.
1: Find out why Travis Kelce says his wedding to T-Swift was more than he could have ever dreamed for.
0: I mean, you had it at MSG.
1: Right. And Lady Gaga welcomes her first baby Gaga. Find out everything we know.
0: Do you think she says Goo Goo Gaga?
1: I mean, would those have to be the first words?
0: I would hope
1: Or doesn't
0: so.
1: One of her songs start with ma, ma, ma, ma?
0: Very good. OnWithMario.com for all that and more. 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
2: 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We'll be right back.

0: Mario Lopez.
1: All right. Today, celeb birthdays. It's Courtney Lopez here. What is up? Along with producer Frazier, who is going to shout them out like really loud at the top of his lungs while I try and guess the ages.
2: Nick Jonas!
1: Good job. Nick, is he the oldest one?
3: I don't know.
1: He's 41.
3: 34.
1: Oh.
3: I don't think he's the oldest. Actually, I think Kevin might be. I don't actually know. Alexis Bledel from Gilmore Girls.
1: 45.
3: 44.
1: Oh, good for her.
3: From Parks and Rec, Baby Mama, a whole bunch of stuff. The hilarious Amy Poehler.
1: She is 53.
3: 55.
1: Ah.
3: Mark Anthony.
1: Gets all these hot girls, don't know how. He is 58.
3: 57. From SNL, she's 50. 50 years old. Well, actually, she's not, but Molly Shannon.
1: I love her. I'm going to have to say she's 60.
3: 62.
1: Ah.
3: Richard Marx.
1: Wherever you go. Is that him?
3: Yeah, yeah.
1: Married to Daisy Fuentes.
3: Yes, from MTV Sports. Or Fashion or something.
1: He is 63.
3: That's correct.
1: Oh, my God. I won myself.
3: And finally, from Bride of Chucky. And so many other things. I believe she's also a friend of the Housewives now or something.
1: Yes, she's hysterical.
3: Jennifer Tilly.
1: Yes, she's hysterical. She is 58.
3: 68.
1: Wow.
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15: Fox News, I'm Ted Lindner. The Federal Reserve voting unanimously to raise interest rates by a quarter point today. Federal Reserve Chair Kevin Warsh.
16: Job gains have kept pace with the workforce, and the unemployment rate has changed little. But inflation remains elevated.
15: Most of the Federal Reserve members say they expect to see at least one more rate hike before the end of the year. The Kennedy Center Board of Trustees voting this week to close for 2 years after a judge blocked it from naming it after the president. Speaking to reporters outside Air Force One, he claims it was losing money for years.
17: I'm the one capable of fixing it and then have to subsidize it for years to come because you will lose with the Kennedy Center. They were losing hundreds of millions of dollars and sometimes hundreds of millions. This is before I got involved.
15: The president previously claimed the center fell into disrepair. The board approved a $285 million renovation plan. 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
18: Your VermilionCountyFirst.com weather forecast. For this evening, calls for partly cloudy skies with a chance of rain and thunderstorms throughout the overnight. Low temperature down to 69 degrees. Tomorrow looks like a slight chance of rain, mainly in the morning hours, with partly sunny skies and a high near 90. And finally, on Thursday evening, wrapping up your weather forecast, partly cloudy with a low back down to 67.
1: Hey, you're on with Courtney Lopez. The music rolls on after some quick buzz. By now, we know that Taylor Swift was rooting for husband Travis Kelce at the Kansas City Chiefs' first game of the season. What's surprising is that Tom Cruise was alongside her rooting Travis on. I mean, never thought we'd see those two together. He was also at their wedding in July, but how did Tay and Trav become friends with the Mission Impossible star? It turns out Tom Cruise is a Swiftie. He went to the Wembley Stadium Eras Tour stop in June of 2024 and hung out with other A-list celebrities in the VIP tent.
19: That got him invited to the wedding and then a football game?
1: I mean, he's just living, including Mila Kunis was there and Ashton Kutcher. Taylor and Tom have been friends ever since. I can't imagine her phone Rolodex.
19: Oh, it's everybody. Numbers. Except me. For Blake Lively now.
1: Oh, yes. She is blocked.

0: Courtney Lopez. Pumpkin spice season may have only just started, but it's beginning to look a lot like Christmas, you guys. A new survey finds that a third of us have already started or plan to start our holiday shopping before November. And nearly 1 in 10 began before September has even arrived. Many say they started their holiday shopping early to spread the cost across several paychecks, which makes sense. A strategy that's especially popular with parents. And the stores are ready for us. Costco, Target, and Walmart are rolling out the Christmas displays. I see no problem with shopping for Christmas early. Yeah. I have a few gifts that I just put away, but I have to mark them with who they are for because then I forget.
1: You know what I do is when people mention things or when I see that people will like point out something that they think is cool or whatever, I actually go put it in my cart on Amazon or something. So it's just there.
0: Right.
1: And then I'll make a note like this is blah, blah, blah. And then that way it's like I can just go hit buy.
0: Very smart.
1: Done.
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0: 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It's Courtney Lopez reminding you that our iHeartRadio Music Festival presented by Capital One is almost here. 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
2: Hey, you're on with Courtney Lopez. 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
1: Hey, you're on with Courtney Lopez. Quickly squeezing in one last thing before we get out of here. Wendy's Long Band T-Rex Burger, a 3,000 calorie, nearly $30 item that includes 9 beef patties and 9 slices of cheese is back for a limited time at some locations in Oklahoma as of now. They're promoting it as a combo meal with a t-shirt and a special prize if you finish.
2: Well, you should probably get one size up on the shirt.
1: Exactly. Some say it's a bargain for that amount of protein. Supposedly, the Meat Lovers burger started as a joke when Sports Illustrated supposedly ran a gimmicky ad for an oversized Wendy's sandwich. I love Wendy's. And people started asking for it. But on social media, you know, not everyone's impressed.
2: Well, my mouth is watering already.
1: I love a good Wendy's burger. Oh.
0: Mario Lopez will be right back.
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12: Fox News, I'm Sue Gussman. The Fed raises interest rates for the first time in 3 years. The man nominated by President Trump to chair the panel, voting along with other members to approve it unanimously.
13: Inflation remains elevated.
12: That is Fed Chairman Kevin Warsh. The Fed's move will amount to higher rates to borrowing money and higher returns for people earning money on their savings. President Trump holding a rally in Gaston County, North Carolina tonight, warning Americans about what's to come if Democrats win the midterms.
14: If we lose, you're going to lose your border. 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
16: Your VermilionCountyFirst.com weather forecast. For this evening, calls for partly cloudy skies with a chance of rain and thunderstorms throughout the overnight. Low temperature down to 69 degrees. Tomorrow looks like a slight chance of rain, mainly in the morning hours, with partly sunny skies and a high near 90. And finally, on Thursday evening, wrapping up your weather forecast, partly cloudy with a low back down to 67.
1: All right, that is it. Thank you so much for hanging with us. Also, thanks to Brooks Marks for zooming in on with Mario.com to relive and all of our radio fun, including my full chat with him. We'll be back to do it again tomorrow as usual. Until then, it's Mario and Courtney Lopez saying good night.
0: Mario Lopez will be right back.

0: Mumford & Sons with Hozier, Rubber Band Man. Hey, it's Marconi. It's funny how you never hear about guilty bystanders. Only the innocent ones.
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2: Fox News, I'm Sue Gussman. The Fed raises interest rates for the first time in 3 years. The man nominated by President Trump to chair the panel, voting along with other members to approve it unanimously.
3: Inflation remains elevated.
2: That is Fed Chairman Kevin Warsh. The Fed's move will amount to higher rates to borrowing money and higher returns for people earning money on their savings. President Trump holding a rally in Gaston County, North Carolina tonight, warning Americans about what's to come if Democrats win the midterms.
4: 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So on Election Day, November 3rd, vote to defeat the Democrats.
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6: Your VermilionCountyFirst.com weather forecast for this evening calls for partly cloudy skies with a chance of rain and thunderstorms throughout the overnight. Low temperature down to 69 degrees. Tomorrow looks like a slight chance of rain mainly in the morning hours with partly sunny skies and a high near 90. And finally on Thursday evening, wrapping up your weather forecast, partly cloudy with a low back down to 67.
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0: Hillary Duff Mature. 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

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I'm Bolognese Francine Marconi. The year is 2026. I have defaulted on my burrito loan once again.

0: Langley, choosing Texas. Hey, it's Marconi. Yeah, sure. Breaking up is hard to do, especially when they have all of your passwords.
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0: 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Okay, why stop at milk? 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
6: News. I'm Sue Guzman. President Trump reacting after the Federal Reserve announced it's raising its key interest rate Wednesday for the first time since 2023 to combat high inflation.
7: Lower the interest rates for the United States of America and fast, because we can grow at a level that nobody's ever grown before.
6: The Fed's Board of Governors hinted at a possible further hike before the end of the year. Earlier, the president wrote on Truth Social he has confidence in Fed Chair Kevin Warsh. He says the hostile governing board is making him look bad. House giving final approval to a strong Russian sanctions bill honoring the late Senator Lindsey Graham. It's designed to punish top importers of Russian oil and gas.
8: This strengthens economic sanctions against Russia to put maximum pressure on Vladimir Putin's war machine.
6: Speaker Mike Johnson, the president, is expected to sign the bill into law. 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
10: Your VermilionCountyFirst.com weather forecast currently calls for a chance of rain and thunderstorms throughout the area with partly cloudy skies and a low temperature hovering around 69 degrees. Later on this morning, we'll have a partly sunny day ahead of us, high temperature at 90 in the afternoon. As we get into Thursday evening, partly cloudy with a low down to 67 in the overnight. And finally, Friday should be mostly sunny, high near 86.
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I deserve an Oscar for telling my doctor I don't eat nachos or cake.

0: Olivia Dean, so easy to fall in love. Hey, it's Marconi. I don't know about you. I can't stop thinking. 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It's the rolls.
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Hey, radio fam, I'm Bolognese Francine Marconi. The year is 2026, and I have defaulted on my burrito loan once again. I hope they never find me. Here's Gracie Abrams, Hit the Wall.

0: That is Cameron Whitcomb. It's called Kingdom of Fear on D102, today's best music. It is the big show on a Thursday morning. 72 degrees, temperature-wise today, another warm one up to about 93. Heat index value about 100, as it looks like we have a slight chance of showers throughout the day. Maybe some thunderstorms mix here in the morning hours. Looking at the radar, not really anything out there. So just a little bit of fog, maybe a very light fog. So nothing to be too serious about, but still keep those low beam headlights on once the sun comes up. Keep yourself safe. Tonight, we do have a chance of showers, thunderstorms in the overnight hours. Cloudy skies, otherwise 68. And then for Friday, looks like we'll have a chance of showers, thunderstorms in the morning and early afternoon hours. Otherwise, partly sunny, high of 84. Looks like we should have good night, good weather for Friday night football. Saturday looking good as well. Sunshine about 93. 7-day forecast always available. VermilionCountyFirst.com. Back in studio this morning as we spent a good chunk of the yesterday with our United Way Radiothon, raising a lot of money. Thank you, everybody, for tuning in throughout the day and learning about all those great agencies and all the great work that they're doing. It's always interesting talking to them. I get to know a lot about the community myself by talking with all these people throughout the day. And it's just a joy to find out who are the people? Who are the people who are making the community, stable with all the work they do for the people in need throughout our local area, the Vermilion County, Illinois, and Fountain and Warren counties in Indiana. It was a joy to find out all of this, and I hope you tuned in yesterday. We're going to have podcasts up a little bit later on this morning. We'll share that on our social media page, and so you can go back and listen if you missed any of those and find out more. More of today's best music is on the way right here on The Big Show on D102.
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0: Taylor Swift on D102, today's best music, the big show on a Thursday morning. We're at 72 degrees on our way to a high 93. We'll have partly sunny skies. Heat index value up to about 100. Do have a chance of some showers, maybe some thunderstorms mixed in today. Through about, they're staying probably right about noon or so, and then partly sunny throughout the remainder of the day. So chance of showers overnight tonight, down to 68 tomorrow. Looks like we'll have a slight chance of showers, so about mid-afternoon. Otherwise, partly sunny. Should be good weather for the Friday night football games that are going on. Speaking of those, we got a couple of them that we're going to be following this weekend. 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They're back home again, taking on Peoria Manual, and that game will be at 7 p.m. We'll follow that game about 6:45 with our pregame. 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

0: Hillary Duff, her newest one called Mature, and it's on D102, today's best music. The big show on a Thursday morning. Looks like we're at 72 degrees now. Going to be another warm one up to about 93. Heat index value around 100 as we have a chance of showers, maybe a thunderstorm mixed in through the morning hours today. And then looks like afternoon should look nice. And then more rain coming in tonight. A chance through tomorrow morning. And then it looks like good weather for Friday night football, so hopefully we can get out for that. But speaking of football, we also have Illini football coming up this weekend as the Fighting Illini are back home again, and this time it's an interstate game, or intrastate game, I think is how I have to word that, taking on Southern Illinois. Game's going to be at 1 p.m. this coming Saturday. Our pregame, we're going to kick off at about 10, and we'll have with our News Gazette tailgate show. And then again, 1 o'clock kickoff for the Illini taking on the Salukis of Southern Illinois. And that matchup coming up Saturday at Geese Memorial Stadium in Champaign. And we do have a time now set for the Ohio State game, which will be next week Saturday. And that's going to be an 11 a.m. kickoff. Our coverage getting underway early morning at 8 a.m. So we're going to have a breakfast pregame and then, I guess, a brunch game, do we call it? I don't know. But 11 o'clock is our kickoff time for the Illinois-Ohio State game. And that game will be on the road in the Horseshoe at Columbus, Ohio. So we got more of today's best music on the way for it. It's all coming up right here on The Big Show with Fun next.
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0: 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It is the big show on a Thursday morning, 72 degrees, going to a high temp 93 today. Heat index value 100 as we do have a slight chance of some showers, thunderstorms out there through the morning hours, it looks like. Otherwise, looks like we're going to have a pretty nice day out there. Just going to be nice and warm. Tell you about tomorrow's forecast coming up in a moment after check of the national headlines from Fox News Radio. 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
1: 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In the Wednesday afternoon heat on the Danville Area Community College campus, a special dedication occurred outside the Dak Bremer Center. A bench in memory of longtime Dak instructor Martha Kay was dedicated right in front of a tree that was previously planted in her memory. On the bench is the Shakespeare quote, "Oh, this learning, what a thing it is." Martha Rose Kay lived from 1938 to 2025. Her time at Dak included being head of liberal arts, being dean of the English department, and as Dak's own Missy Gowdy, who spoke at the commemoration, reminded us, Martha Kay also spent so much time being a role model.
2: I was a Martha fan. She hired me in 1991 and became my mentor and good friend, and I learned so much from her. So being able to pay her tribute was a true honor, and I'm so glad to get to celebrate what she did for this college.
1: Wednesday afternoon ceremony took place at the start of Dak's Founders Day 80th anniversary celebration inside the Bremer Center. It's a sign the holidays are just a bit down the road. The Festival of Trees Designer Open House is today, 4 to 8 p.m. at the Palmer Arena. Christian O'Shaughnessy and Scott Mathis joined Tommy B earlier this week. O'Shaughnessy explained this year's slightly different plans.
3: Really, it's a time for designers to come to pick up their trees and wreaths and to ask us questions. New designers, we want them to show up to ask questions and just, you know, get some ideas. 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
1: Mathis says new designers are always welcome to join the Designers Special Club.
4: We're a family. 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
1: The dates for this year's Festival of Trees at the Palmer Arena, Saturday, November 14th through Wednesday, November 18th. I'm Steve Brandy.
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8: News. I'm CJ Pop of President Trump pitching voters in North Carolina.
9: So on Election Day, November 3rd, vote to defeat the Democrats.
8: He was in Gastonia drumming up support for a Republican Senate candidate. That's Michael Whatley. He was running against the Democrat former governor, Roy Cooper. The danger of artificial intelligence front and center heading into the midterms.
10: Senator Bernie Sanders held a briefing on AI with industry experts. And one of those panelists says lawmakers have perhaps a year to rein in AI. Sanders indicates he and other lawmakers are considering legislation to form a regulatory agency for AI similar to the FDA.
8: Fox's Madeline Rivera, President Trump pushes back on that idea. A new Fox News poll shows Democrats hold a double-digit lead on handling large AI data centers. 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
0: Your VermilionCountyFirst.com weather forecast calls for partly sunny skies today. Do have a slight chance of a shower thunderstorm in the morning hours. Get to a high temperature of 93, heat index valued around 100. Tonight, still a chance of shower thunderstorms, but in the overnight hours, otherwise cloudy and 68. For Friday, we'll have a chance of shower thunderstorms through about early afternoon hours. Our high temperature should reach right around 84 degrees.

0: Huntrix and Golden on D102, today's best music, the big show Thursday morning. 72 degrees on the way to a high 93 today. Heat index value could be around 100 as we do have some hot, humid conditions today. A slight chance of some showers, thunderstorms. It looks through about noon hours when it should end. But then it looks like more showers coming in overnight. Tomorrow we'll have some throughout the day until the mid-afternoon hours as well. I do want to remind you, our next event coming up is going to be our Night Out for Working Women. Ladies, have you marked this on your calendar yet? Definitely want to be there. It is next week Thursday. Yeah, it's right around the corner. 1 week from today at Turtle Run Golf Club and Banquet Center. 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

0: That's Olivia Dean with a couple minutes on Duna 2, today's best music. The big show, we're at 632, and Thursday morning, 72 degrees on our way to a high 93. Heat index value going to be 100 today. Another hot one today. We do have a slight chance of a shower thunderstorm out there that could be happening until about through the morning hours, basically. More on the forecast coming up in a moment as we get to a check of our local news. Steve Brandy standing by in our VermilionCountyFirst.com newsroom.
1: 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An item that brought some interesting debate during Tuesday evening's Danville City Council meeting was the council's vote to use TIF money to purchase from the Vermilion Housing Authority the currently not-in-use parking lot at the southeast corner of North and Hazel Streets. Of the 12 aldermen present at Tuesday's meeting, the one no vote on this came from alderman and mayoral candidate Doug Arnes. His point was that with some downtown businesses suffering water and mold damage because owners of adjacent buildings are not properly caring for their roofs, the city needs to put those problems higher on the TIF list than just purchasing a parking lot. Arnes says slow water and mold damage is just as bad as immediate damage from a wall falling down.
2: The focus of the TIF funds should be on preserving the businesses that are viable. And if we have structures we already know today need to go, let's get rid of them so they can't damage others.
1: But Alderwoman and mayoral candidate Tricia Teague stated that with Downtown Danville Inc. President Kendra Tillotson at the council meeting stating support for the purchase of the parking lot, well, she's convinced that both of those concerns can be met.
3: We have to stop the bleeding and try to grow at the same time. This does something that promotes growth. It promotes growth for the area and for the businesses in that area. We need to do more to grow our downtown.
1: Mayor Williams agreed with Teague on this one, also saying TIF funds could attack both priorities.
4: I think if we are able to provide additional parking and we bring additional businesses down there and we bring more revenue into the district, and then we have more money to address some of these large problems that we have.
1: It was mentioned during the Tuesday evening meeting that at 4 p.m. this coming Monday at Mad Goat South, there will be a public meeting for anyone who wants to hear more of the latest on the efforts to extend the Kickapoo Rail Trail into Danville. More news on our website, VermilionCountyFirst.com. From the VermilionCountyFirst.com news studios, I'm Steve Brandy.
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0: 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Your Vermilion County First.com weather forecast calls for partly sunny skies today. Do have a slight chance of a shower thunderstorm in the morning hours. Get to a high temperature of 93, heat index valued around 100. Tonight, still a chance of shower thunderstorms, but in the overnight hours, otherwise cloudy and 68. For Friday, we'll have a chance of shower thunderstorms through about early afternoon hours. Our high temperature should reach right around 84 degrees.
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0: Tommy and Paula with Jenny. That one's called Dracula. D102, today's best music. The Big Show on a Thursday morning, 72 degrees. Going to 93 today for a high temperature. Heat index value that's going to feel like it's 100 out there. We do have a slight chance of a shower thunderstorm that should last till about noon or so. And then looks like we'll have partly sunny skies throughout the remainder of the day. Chance of rain in the overnight tomorrow. Slight chance of rain to about early afternoon hours. We'll hit about 84 for a high temp. Should be a pretty decent day to get started on the Vermilion River Fall Festival that runs through Sunday at Ellsworth Park in Danville, the 51st annual. It's a weekend packed with seasonal shopping, pumpkin and mum sales, kids inflatables. Going to have food trucks there, some live music, lots more as well. And it's going to be open at noon to 8 on Friday, 10 a.m. to 8 on Saturday, and 10 a.m. to 3 on Sunday. And as you experience the fall magic of the Vermilion River Fall Festival this weekend at Ellsworth Park. We've got more of today's best music lined up for you. News top of the hour, and we find out who our D102 VIP of the day is. 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

0: 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The Big Show at 701, 72 degrees. On our way to a high temp, 93. Heat index value could be about 100 today. And we do have a chance of showers until about noon today or so. And then hopefully just a partly sunny skies throughout the remainder of the day as we find out who our D102 VIP of the day is. Today, for the 17th of September, we are looking at Tyler Mitchell out of Ogden. 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
1: From the VermilionCountyFirst.com news studios, I'm Steve Brandy. City of Danville Health and Wellness Manager Jessica Wively says despite all the problems with last month's heavy rains, Ellsworth Park is more than ready to host this coming weekend's annual Vermilion River Fall Festival. Wively says City of Danville and Public Works personnel have been out there ever since the storms happened with eyes on this weekend, September 18th, 19th, and 20th.
2: Gonna be ready to rock and roll. We got everything cleaned up last couple weeks. Honestly, ever since the flood, they've been down there working every single day, so it's ready to go.
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2: We are actually doing a movie on Saturday night. We will be showing Ghostbusters Frozen Empire. It'll be an outdoor movie. We have a huge 25-foot blow-up screen, so that's going to be new this year. It's going to be really cool. The movie starts at 7:30. Bring lawn chairs, bring blankets, bring bug spray.
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1: 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Now, also a part of this weekend every year, the Keep Vermilion County Beautiful Ellsworth Park Fall Festival Cleanup. They are doing that Saturday morning, 10 a.m. to 11:30 a.m. More information on that on our website, VermilionCountyFirst.com. If anybody had planned to attend the Tilton Village board meeting tonight, 5:30, when Danville District 118 was going to have some board members there to talk about TIF district issues, that is not happening till next Thursday. So again, it will be next Thursday, September 24th, 5:30 p.m., that the Tilton Village Board will be meeting and Danville District 118 will be there to talk about tax increment financing district issues. From the VermilionCountyFirst.com news studios, I'm Steve Brandy.
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6: News. I'm Gianna Gelosi. President Trump expected to bring together top tech leaders with Chinese President Xi Jinping next week as the AI debate heats up, with some pushing to keep moving forward while others call for a pause over safety concerns. Fox's Madeline Rivera.
7: Yesterday, Senator Bernie Sanders held a briefing on AI with industry experts, and one of those panelists says lawmakers have perhaps a year to rein in AI.
8: It's something like a little Chernobyl, this Hugging Face accident, where a lot of AIs escaped the bans that were put on them. These were rogue agents.
6: Meantime, for the first time in 3 years, the Federal Reserve is raising its benchmark interest rate by a quarter of a percentage point, part of an effort to cool inflation. Affordability remains a top priority for Americans ahead of the midterms. That, according to a new Fox News poll. 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
0: 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Your VermilionCountyFirst.com weather forecast calls for partly sunny skies today. Do have a slight chance of a shower thunderstorm in the morning hours. Get to a high temperature of 93, heat index value at around 100. Tonight, still a chance of shower thunderstorms, but in the overnight hours, otherwise cloudy and 68. For Friday, we'll have a chance of shower thunderstorms through about early afternoon hours. Our high temperature should reach right around 84 degrees.
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0: song has been on the Hot 100 number one spot for 22 weeks this year. Non-consecutive, but that is a record. Ties that Mariah Carey Christmas song that we don't want to talk about just quite yet. Still a little warm out there. We'll get in that mood later on in the year. But for right now, just a little too warm as we're looking at partly sunny skies that hit about 93. Heat index valued 100. And we do have a slight chance of a shower thunderstorm activity till about noon or so today. The shower thunderstorm is actually up in the Chicago area today. It's rolling right across the northern portion of Illinois. So if you are heading there this morning, might be getting a little bit of rain as you arrive, as we are getting ready to do what we didn't get to do yesterday due to our United Way Radiothon. So let's play it.
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0: 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That is the phone number to call if you're playing along with Cheap Thrills Trivia. Call a 10 with the correct answer to today's Cheap Thrills Trivia question. We'll earn two entries in on tomorrow's weekend prize peg drawing. Got that $25 gift card to Rawhide Meat Company in it. We're now throwing in a pair of tickets for Danville Symphony Orchestra's All the World's a Stage. That is coming up Saturday, October 3rd at 3 p.m. that day. And you'll be able to enjoy that concert. You'll have tickets to that if you win the weekend prize peg drawing. Today, you're just trying to earn entries in on the drawing. If you're caller 10, you get two entries. Otherwise, you can play at facebook.com/d102.danville. There, put what you think the correct answer is as a comment to our post. And if in your comment you have the correct answer posted prior to the answer being revealed on air, you could be one of up to five randomly selected qualifiers getting one entry piece in on that weekend prize peg drawing. Here's our question. 50% of people use this in their home each week. I think I'm right on average of that three times a week. Occasionally I get only two, but anyway, it's just my wife and I, so it's still not like we need to use it more than three times a week. But anyway, 50% of people use this in their home each week. I think I may have messed something. I think I may have left out a part. I think it's three. Anyway, 50% of people use it in their home. I'm just going to leave it as the way it is because I think I may have forgot a couple of words in the question when I typed it, which is not uncommon for me to do, by the way. But anyway, we're going to leave it at that and see if you guys can figure it out, okay? If you can't, I'll give you an extra clue. But yeah, 50% of people use this in their home each week. What do you think it is? Yeah, my wife and I do. I know there's other people do. It's all over the place, but 50% of them use it each week. What is it? All right, we'll leave it at that and see if we can get the answer. 217-442-3102. That's 217-442-D102. If you know what the answer is, give me a call or on Facebook and let's play Cheap Thrills Trivia. 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

0: Let's bottle up Backstreet Boys on D102, today's best music. It's the big show on a Thursday. 73 now, going to 93, heat index to 100. A slight chance of a shower thunderstorm here in the morning hours. The majority of the rain in our area is up in the Chicago area. Looks like it's starting to creep down a little bit in the northwestern Indiana now. So if you're traveling those areas, definitely use some caution this morning if you're heading that direction. Right now, though, we are in the middle of playing brought to you by the good folks at Rawhide Meat Company. 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If you're playing along with Cheap Thrills Trivia, call the 10 with the correct answer. Two entries in on that weekend price peg going. Otherwise, you're playing at facebook.com/D102.Danville there. But what do you think the correct answer is a comment to our post. Prior to the answer being revealed on air, if you're correct in post and time, you could be one of up to five randomly selected qualifiers also getting in on that weekend prize pack drawing, which will be tomorrow morning, 8 o'clock hour, $25 gift card to Rawhide Meat Company, a pair of tickets for the Danville Symphony Orchestra's All the World's a Stage, Saturday, October 3rd at, is that October 3rd at 3 p.m.? Yes, at Dick Van Dyke Auditorium. Thank you. That's when that show will be. But you'll have a pair of tickets if you win the weekend prize pack drawing tomorrow. You're trying to earn entries in on that today. Our question, 50% of us use this in the home each week. What do you think we are talking about? Let's go to the phone lines. I was wondering if I wrote this question correctly. I think I might have left a word or two out. We'll see. Anyway, let's see if we can go to the phone lines and get a winner. D102, hi, who is this?
1: Kenley.
0: Kenley, how you doing today?
1: Good.
0: Good. What do you think the answer is to my Cheap Thrills trivia question today?
1: Is the answer dishwasher?
0: Is it a dishwasher? Why, yes, it is. Apparently, I wrote that question correctly. How about you? You guys got a dishwasher in the home?
1: Yes.
0: How often do you think it gets used? A couple times a week, every night? What do you think?
1: Probably once a week.
0: What? Just once a week? You guys go eat out a lot, don't you?
1: Yes.
0: Don't worry, so do I. All right, we're going to set you up as the winner of Cheap Thrills Trivia. Two entries in on that weekend price bag going. Congrats.
1: Thank you.
0: You're very welcome. So Kenley's in. We'll get up to five names off our Facebook page coming up here in just a few as well. Also have guests in studio talking about a community baby shower and more. It's going to be happening with OSF Healthcare coming up this weekend. We'll tell you about that as we continue here on The Big Show. But right now, let's get to a check of local news. Steve Brandy standing by in our Vermillion County First.com newsroom.
2: From the Vermillion County First.com News Studios, I'm Steve Brandy. An item that brought some interesting debate during Tuesday evening's Danville City Council meeting was the council's vote to use TIF money to purchase from the Vermillion Housing Authority the currently not in use parking lot at the southeast corner of North and Hazel Streets. Of the 12 aldermen present at Tuesday's meeting, the one no vote on this came from alderman and mayoral candidate Doug Arnes. His point was that with some downtown businesses suffering water and mold damage because owners of adjacent buildings are not properly caring for their roofs, the city needs to put those problems higher on the TIF list than just purchasing a parking lot. Arnes says slow water and mold damage is just as bad as immediate damage from a wall falling down.
3: The focus of the TIF funds should be on preserving the businesses that are viable. And if we have structures we already know today need to go, let's get rid of them so they can't damage others.
2: But Alderwoman and mayoral candidate Tricia Teague stated that with Downtown Danville Inc. President Kendra Tillotson at the council meeting stating support for the purchase of the parking lot, well, she's convinced that both of those concerns can be met.
4: We have to stop the bleeding and try to grow at the same time. This does something that promotes growth. It promotes growth for the area and for the businesses in that area. We need to do more to grow our downtown.
2: Mayor Williams agreed with Teague on this one, also saying TIF funds could attack both priorities.
5: I think if we are able to provide additional parking and we bring additional businesses down there and we bring more revenue into the TIF district, and then we have more money to address some of these large problems that we have.
2: It was mentioned during the Tuesday evening meeting that at 4 p.m. this coming Monday at Mad Goat South, there will be a public meeting for anyone who wants to hear more of the latest on the efforts to extend the Kickapoo Rail Trail into Danville. More news on our website, VermillionCountyFirst.com. From the VermillionCountyFirst.com news studios, I'm Steve Brandy.
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11: The National League MVP race is over. Pete Crow Armstrong homered twice and tripled as the Cubs beat the Braves 8-4. PCA is up to 44 home runs. Not to be outdone, Alex Bregman homered, tripled, and doubled. The Cubs remain a half game ahead of the Phillies for the first National League wild card. By the way, BHRA grad Dylan Dodd came out of the Braves' bullpen to retire the one batter he faced. He's having a good year, a 2.37 ERA and 45 relief appearances. The White Sox have done what they've been trying to do for several weeks now, give up first place. After a 6-3 loss in Cleveland, the Sox are a half game behind the Guardians. Relievers Hagen Smith and Sean Newcomb combined to walk four batters and give up four runs in the fifth inning. The White Sox remaining schedule is against teams that are playing out the string, the Tigers, Royals, and Rockies, but the way they're playing right now, they're perfectly capable of losing many of those games. The Cardinals lost to the Giants 6-5 in 10 innings. Riley O'Brien gave up two runs in the top of the 10th. This after the Cardinals tied it with two in the 9th. Leo Bernal, the game-tying run-scoring single. The Bears are getting set to play the Vikings on Sunday. One thing to keep an eye on, right tackle Darnell Wright didn't practice yesterday because of a knee issue. The Colts appear to be pretty healthy heading into their Sunday night game in Kansas City. I'm RJ Crace. That's your local Sports Minute.
9: 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Your VermilionCountyFirst.com weather forecast calls for partly sunny skies today. Do have a slight chance of a shower thunderstorm in the morning hours. Get to a high temperature of 93, heat index value at around 100. Tonight, still a chance of shower thunderstorms, but in the overnight hours, otherwise cloudy and 68. For Friday, we'll have a chance of shower thunderstorms through about early afternoon hours. Our high temperature should reach right around 84 degrees.
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0: Today's best music, D102, streaming, VermilionCountyFirst.com, presented by Cabinet City Granite and Marble in Tilton. The big show on a Thursday morning, and we are now a couple of days away from an event that's kind of unique. I don't think I've seen something like this before. OSF Healthcare putting on a community baby shower. Maria Amante, the public relations communication coordinator. Did I get that right?
1: Sort of.
0: Close enough, right? Yeah. Close enough for government work, they always say. Tell me about this event. It's going to be this Saturday at Friendly Town from 10 to 2. Tell me about the event. What's going to be happening?
1: Good morning, Tom. Thank you for having me. The event is for families and children of all ages. Really, it's an opportunity to connect with resources, but let's be honest, everyone's coming to have a little bit of fun. We're going to have so many activities, inflatables, free Kona ice, free snacks, and lots of resources available for our community members.
0: Yeah, so we call it a community baby shower. That doesn't mean we just want the women in our community that are pregnant that come out to this thing or recently given birth. Everybody, especially families, though, is what it's really coming down to.
1: Precisely. You're hitting on the nose on the head. When we started this, it was community baby shower, but I really realized we needed to make it available to everyone in the community. OSF Healthcare Sacred Heart Medical Center is located on Logan Avenue.
0: Just down the road from where we're going to be, yeah.
1: Exactly. And so we're currently in the middle of an $8 million renovation for our labor and delivery unit. I'm new to town, and so one of the things that shocks me as somebody just coming in is that people don't know that the hospital, our hospital has OB services, that you can give birth at close to home.
0: I think there was a while where it didn't happen.
1: Exactly.
0: Yeah, and that's where I think the information's coming from. Yeah.
1: Exactly, and so that was really the motivation, is to make it clear that we are, OSF is not just located in Danville, we are invested in Danville, and really working hard to make sure moms and families know that we are here to provide care for people of all ages.
0: Definitely going to be fun. Okay, well, it's a free event as well, right?
1: Everything is free on Saturday at Friendly Town. We're going to be there from 10 to 2. And lots of surprises for you.
0: Yeah, and the little kids kind of get to be there looking at the big city of Friendly Town, too.
1: Exactly.
0: Yeah? I've always loved that when I was a kid. I was one of the early kids that got to actually go to Friendly Town when it first started, to see kids still going there today. But then to bring them there for this type of event where it's focused on their health. Mm-hmm. With their well-being, how they grow up, because as we know, in the last 6 years or so, a lot of kids missed out on some things, but to make sure that the next generation gets everything they're supposed to have so we can kind of catch back up, it's very important to make that happen.
1: The cliche is that it takes a village to raise a child. And so
0: in this
1: we
0: case,
1: wanna,
0: a friendly town, yeah.
1: In this case, a friendly town, and let's bring that village together.
0: Yeah.
1: And that's what we're really trying to do on Saturday.
0: All right.
1: Thanks to the Danville Police, who are gracious partners in all of this, and they're obviously responsible for Friendly Town and making sure all of it runs functions beautifully, and we're very grateful to them.
0: It's going to be fine. I feel a really good event, and I'm hoping weather's going to cooperate very nicely. So far, things are looking good for that. All right, more with Maria Amante from OSF Healthcare as we continue about the community baby shower coming up this Saturday, 10 to 2, at Friendly Town at Lincoln Park.
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0: 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The big show, Thursday morning, folks, couple days to go until the weekend, and going to be another warm weekend out there, it looks like, but it looks like good weather for the community baby shower. OSF Healthcare putting this on, going to be Saturday, 10 a.m. to 2 at Friendly Town at Lincoln Park in Danville, just down the street from OSF Healthcare, Sacred Heart Medical Center in Danville. And we've got Maria Amante, the Public Relations and Communications Coordinator. Did I get it right this time?
1: You did.
0: All right. At least I've learned. Okay. There we go. She is here to talk about the event. Real quick, remind folks who may have just been tuning in, community baby shower. It sounds like it's just for women who are either pregnant or have just recently given birth, but this is for families. It started with that name, but it has grown throughout the planning of this. And so it's not what the name says. It's a lot more.
1: It's a lot more. And it is a misnomer, but it's just, our vision for the event has grown as we began planning it, and it really just comes down to an opportunity to make sure that every child has opportunities and joy and fun.
0: And if there are issues, the healthcare to go along with that to help them get back on the road to recovery or whatever the case may be. The caravan, we have seen this out from OSF many places. I've seen it balloons over Vermilion festivals the last couple of years, and it's been in many other places. Well, you see it the parade route, for example, when they have those. But that's going to be there, plus lots of other services that are offered by OSF. You'll have representatives there to kind of get some information, because there's some interesting things there that I had not known about. One of them was the OB van. You kind of get into that real quick for what Medicare patients, I think you said, right?
1: So the caravan is our mobile health clinic, and we treat all sorts of things. We make regular stops at St. James Food Pantry, the Danville Public Library, all sorts of places around town. We also have an offshoot of that called the On-Call OB van, and the in a nutshell version of that is basically house calls for Medicare patients. So if you're pregnant and a Medicaid patient, you are eligible to have this van come to you, make an appointment, and you can get all the services you need right in your home. That's another thing that we've found locally, is that there's some women who might be going without prenatal care, and so it's a gap that we're trying to fill. And anyway, we'll have information about that.
0: Yeah, but it comes over like every couple of weeks
1: every
0: or so?
1: Every couple weeks. Yeah. It's here in town in Vermilion County.
0: So great opportunities for people to make those appointments.
1: Yeah.
0: But especially the health care of that child, as we talked about in the previous break. Kids need proper health care at certain times of their development as they grow up, just to make sure that when they do become that full adult, they're ready to go with everything they need, whether it be the mental health, the physical health, or anything like that. And this is kind of a good way to get started, get these, especially the young families, if it's their first child, for example, this is a great opportunity. Some people don't know exactly what they're getting into or what they need to get done. Great opportunity to learn.
1: Exactly. So we saw it really, the community baby shower is an opportunity to interact with doctors, nurses, outside of the doctor's office, a casual opportunity to ask a question that you might have, or if you have a concern, the doctor can say, hey, you might want to make an appointment for that. Really try to dissolve some of the mystery that might surround healthcare.
0: All right. Well, we're talking healthcare, but we're also having fun while we're there. You got inflatables. You said there's some Kona ice, some snacks, just lots of other things going on as well, right?
1: Absolutely. We're going to have tie-dye t-shirts and so much fun. What else are we going to have? We're also going to have a couple activities for... we're going to have like a photo booth. That'll be fun.
0: Well, why not? I mean, if you're bringing the kids to that and the family, might as well get the pictures.
1: Memories.
0: Everybody takes photos nowadays, but if you can get it made where you don't have to hold the camera, even better. So, all right, well, it's all going to be happening this Saturday, 10 a.m. to 2 at Friendly Town in Lincoln Park, just down the street from OSF Healthcare, who is putting this event on. I've got Maria Amante in studio. More as we continue here on The Big Show.
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0: Somber and My Body Isn't Ready. It's on D102, today's best music. The big show here on a Thursday morning, 73 degrees. On our way to a high 93, heat index value 100. Could have a shower, slight chance of one here in the morning hours. Our five Facebook qualifiers for Cheap Throws Trivia today include Nancy Fleming, Dan Collum, Brian Allbrand, Jessica Carter, Carla Wells, all in along with Kenley Barney, who picked up the win on the phone. Kenley gets two entries, everybody else gets two, or one, I should say. And we'll find out who wins that weekend prize pack drawing coming up tomorrow morning, 8 o'clock. Hour. Let's get to a check of local news. Steve Brandy is standing by in our Vermilion County First.com newsroom.
1: From the Vermilion County First.com news studios, I'm Steve Brandy. In the Wednesday afternoon heat on the Danville Area Community College campus, a special dedication occurred outside the Dak Bremer Center. A bench in memory of longtime Dak instructor Martha Kay was dedicated right in front of a tree that was previously planted in her memory. On the bench is the Shakespeare quote, "Oh, this learning, what a thing it is." Martha Rose Kay lived from 1938 to 2025. Her time at DAC included being head of liberal arts, being dean of the English department, and as DAC's own Missy Gowdy, who spoke at the commemoration, reminded us, Martha Kay also spent so much time being a role model.
2: I was a Martha fan. She hired me in 1991 and became my mentor and good friend, and I learned so much from her. So being able to pay her tribute was a true honor, and I'm so glad to get to celebrate what she did for this college.
1: Wednesday afternoon ceremony took place at the start of DAC's Founders Day 80th anniversary celebration inside the Bremer Center. It's a sign the holidays are just a bit down the road. The Festival of Trees Designer Open House is today, 4 to 8 p.m. at the Palmer Arena. Christian O'Shaughnessy and Scott Mathis joined Tommy B earlier this week. O'Shaughnessy explained this year's slightly different plans.
3: Really, it's a time for designers to come to pick up their trees and wreaths and to ask us questions. New designers, we want them to show up to ask questions and just, you know, get some ideas. 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
1: The dates for this year's Festival of Trees at the Palmer Arena, Saturday, November 14th through Wednesday, November 18th. I'm Steve Brandy.
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8: News. I'm CJ Papa. The war in Iran approaching 7 months, but could it come to a close soon?
9: Reports indicate President Trump will hold a meeting with Gulf leaders on the sidelines of the UN General Assembly later this month to discuss the war with Iran. We do know this comes after President Trump said on Wednesday he hopes the war will end soon, adding that Iran wants to make a deal.
8: Fox's Trey Yinks in Tel Aviv. Canadian Prime Minister Mark Carney addressing EU lawmakers in France earlier says we welcome this ambition. That's if it becomes the first associate member of the European Union.
10: Deepen those roots, widen this canopy, and grow a transatlantic forest under which our citizens can flourish.
8: Diesel rising 8 cents overnight, stopping at a new record, $6.39 a gallon. That from AAA. America's listening to Fox News.
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0: Your VermilionCountyFirst.com weather forecast calls for partly sunny skies today. Do have a slight chance of a shower thunderstorm in the morning hours. Get to a high temperature of 93, heat index value at around 100. Tonight, still a chance of showers, thunderstorms, but in the overnight hours, otherwise cloudy and 68. For Friday, we'll have a chance of showers, thunderstorms through about early afternoon hours. Our high temperature should reach right around 84 degrees.
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0: Today's best music, D102. 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Hopefully you guys are at work safe now this morning here, just after 8 o'clock on a Thursday morning. A couple days away now from the community baby shower. Now, don't let the name fool you. It's a lot more than just that event. That was just the original name, and then the event just kind of took on a life of its own. I've got Maria Amante from OSF Healthcare in studio this morning, and it kind of got to that point. You kind of wanted to focus on kind of like a baby shower kind of thing, but then realized there's so much more we can do with this event, and you've brought a lot into it that you want to do.
1: Exactly. It's way more than a baby shower. It's a great way for parents, caregivers, and families to connect with other like-minded people in the community. And programs that can help them thrive here in Danville.
0: Yeah, definitely so. It's going to give you 10 to 2. We're going to have inflatables, Kona ice for the kids, got some snacks, a photo booth out there as well. The OSF Caravan, we talked about that a few minutes ago. Great opportunity. That's around all the time. I mean, it goes to specific scheduled places and then obviously some special events here and there that it goes to. But that's a great resource for a lot of folks in this area.
1: It really is. There's about 5 to 10. We are doing 5 scheduled stops each month.
0: Mm-hmm.
1: And adding, I think our top number was 10 visit, mm-hmm. total visits 1 month earlier this year. Whatever you need, you can just walk in right off the street and get treated at the OSF Caravan.
0: All right, and one thing I think we want to get into, I'm not sure if we talked about this or not yet, but the expansion that OSF is putting into I don't know if birth center is the right word for that, but to have OSF be that location, because for a lot of times when people had babies, they had to go elsewhere to make it happen. It wasn't the best option here, but there's investment going in.
1: Exactly.
0: And you want to make it where when you're ready to have your child right there at OSF Healthcare in Danville, you can make that happen.
1: All exactly. Right.
0: But that's going to be something what's all going to be involved in putting that together, and what's kind of like the timeline of making where that's all going to be ready.
1: We've already broken ground, probably ready to open next year, knock on wood. It's an $8 million investment in the future of Danville. Babies are the future of Danville.
0: Well, when the investment gets made, that's when people really appreciate it. Because, a lot of times we see, unfortunately, businesses are moving elsewhere. But to see one of ours that's been here for a long time have that investment being put in there to say, no, we are here to stay. So thanks for that. I know a lot of people are probably very happy to hear all of this. You're going to have a lot of other professionals and tables and departments from OSF going to be there as well. A few
1: Absolutely.
0: Of them wrapped around the OSF Caravan. Some of those that are going to be there.
1: So, representatives from the caravan, primary care, obstetrics and gynecology, mm-hmm. obviously, behavioral health, you name it, you're going to be able to interact with OSF people and ask questions about what your care options are during this event.
0: It's our hospital right in our town. A lot of people need it. And when they do need it, they want to know that they can walk in there knowing what they're going to get. And in this case, they can even meet some of the people they may meet later on down the road, which is very cool. So, all right. Well, Maria Amante is our guest in studio. The community baby shower coming up this Saturday at Friendly Town. That's at Lincoln Park. Again, just north, about a block north of OSF Healthcare on Logan. So stop by between 10 and 2 on Saturday. Enjoy the event. Bring the family out. It's going to be a lot of fun. More as we continue here on The Big Show.
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0: 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The Big Show, Thursday morning, folks. We're a couple days away from an event going on at Friendly Town in Lincoln Park in Danville, 10 a.m. to 2 this Saturday. The Community Baby Shower. And more. All right, Maria Amante, she is from OSF Healthcare here in the studio this morning to talk about the event. Lots of things going to be happening. Lots of when the kids come out, they're going to enjoy themselves because you got some fun things for them to do. Talk about that a little bit.
1: Lots of fun for the kids and just the time for mom to maybe just relax, know where her kids are, and take a break, maybe have an adult conversation for once.
0: Oh, yeah, yeah. Well, there's nothing wrong with kid conversations, but yeah,
1: wrong with
0: sometimes
1: kid conversations.
0: You do need that adult. And that's I guess that would be kind of like for the mental health of the adult, right?
1: Exactly.
0: You know, but also for the kids when they go there, there's an added benefit here that I don't think we'd mention, but kids get to hang out with other kids.
1: Kids get to hang out with other kids.
0: Maybe friends.
1: Be outside, get some exercise, play at the playground, and then on top of that, we're going to have lots and lots of activities. We're going to have some tie-dye t-shirts. We're going to let everyone do some inflatables, free snacks, free Kona ice. Everyone loves Kona ice.
0: Mm-hmm. Especially on a warm day, which it could be on Saturday as well. Yeah,
1: exactly.
0: And then the photo booth, we're going to kind of get a photo to kind of keep take the memory. And,
1: yeah.
0: And then you'll get it to the child and let them have a copy of that photo because they'll remember that day because they'll have fun there, meeting some new friends, playing with some friends they've already had. And
1: exactly.
0: I think it's going to be great. OSF Healthcare Caravan will be there. Mm-hmm. And you've also got something new called the OB van, which comes to Danville a couple times a month. So for those Medicare patients that need obstetrics, this is what that helped. Did I get the name right? The word right?
1: It's Medicaid.
0: Okay, Medicaid. Okay, yeah.
1: And we can just say OB.
0: Okay, OB. All right.
1: But I think you did fine.
0: All right. I'm just making sure. I do my best. All right. But anyway, there's opportunities for people to be able to have services coming right to their door. And this
1: exactly.
0: thing, get some details on that and find out if you qualify and how you can get involved in that.
1: If you have questions about healthcare, it's a good idea to attend. You'll be able to, if you have questions about your healthcare, you'll be able to get some answers.
0: Yeah, definitely. So we want to give a big shout out to the police department as well, because Friendly Town is their thing, and they're going to have folks there as well. Don't know if the cars will be running, folks. Find that out when you get there. But there will be a police officer there, and that's also a good thing. The kids like to see them, and that can help them out a little bit, but to bring everybody together and have health be the focus, and because the last 5-6 years, a lot of people have been worried about it, and how are we developing, especially our children. This is a great opportunity to get them together and find out what's out there.
1: It really is. So, OSF is so proud to call Danville home, and this event is our way of celebrating local families. We're bringing together fun resources and community partners that parents and caregivers can connect with support systems that help children get the healthiest possible start.
0: Yep, got to get at that. I mean, I think it's the most important thing. If your kids can get that good start, I'll tell you one thing. Yeah, and then the toughest part is keeping up with them.
1: Exactly.
0: So I've had that problem in the past. Fortunately, it's long ago. But now at some point I'm going to have to do that with a grandchild someday. Maybe we'll see if it all happens. So, but anyway, Maria, thank you for coming in today. It sounds like it's going to be a lot of fun. Again, the community baby shower, a little bit more than what it sounds. It sounds like it's just for newborns or for women who are pregnant and soon to give birth. But it's basically for families out there to come on out there, just have a good time, learn some things, have some fun, meet some friends, and know that OSF is investing in the community as well, which is really cool to know.
1: Exactly.
0: All right. Well, Maria, thank you for coming in. Do appreciate it. Maria Amante, she's a public relations and communications coordinator for OSF Healthcare, Sacred Heart Medical Center. And we are going to be out there on Saturday. We'll have her out there on Saturday, 10 to 2 at Friendly Town in Lincoln Park. Let's get to a check of local news. Steve Brandy standing by in our VermillionCountyFirst.com newsroom. 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
2: 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City of Danville Health and Wellness Manager Jessica Wively says despite all the problems with last month's heavy rains, Ellsworth Park is more than ready to host this coming weekend's annual Vermilion River Fall Festival. Wively says City of Danville and Public Works personnel have been out there ever since the storms happened with eyes on this weekend, September 18th, 19th, and 20th.
3: Gonna be ready to rock and roll. We got everything cleaned up last couple weeks. Honestly, ever since the flood, they've been down there working every single day, so it's ready to go.
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3: We are actually doing a movie on Saturday night. We will be showing Ghostbusters Frozen Empire. It'll be an outdoor movie. We have a huge 25-foot blow-up screen. So that's going to be new this year. It's going to be really cool. The movie starts at 7:30. 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
2: 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Now, also a part of this weekend every year, the Keep Vermilion County Beautiful Ellsworth Park Fall Festival Cleanup. 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If anybody had planned to attend the Tilton Village board meeting tonight, 5:30, when Danville District 118 was going to have some board members there to talk about TIF district issues, that is not happening till next Thursday. So again, it will be next Thursday, September 24th, 5:30 p.m., that the Tilton Village Board will be meeting, and Danville District 118 will be there to talk about tax increment financing district issues. From the Vermilion County First.com News Studios, I'm Steve Brandy.
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12: The National League MVP race is over. Pete Crow Armstrong homered twice and tripled as the Cubs beat the Braves 8-4. PCA is up to 44 home runs. Not to be outdone, Alex Bregman homered, tripled, and doubled. The Cubs remain a half game ahead of the Phillies for the first National League wild card. By the way, BHRA grad Dylan Dodd came out of the Braves bullpen to retire the one batter he faced. He's having a good year, a 2.37 ERA and 45 relief appearances. The White Sox have done what they've been trying to do for several weeks now, give up first place. After a 6-3 loss in Cleveland, the Sox are a half game behind the Guardians. Relievers Hagen Smith and Sean Newcomb combined to walk four batters and give up four runs in the fifth inning. The White Sox remaining schedule is against teams that are playing out the string, the Tigers, Royals, and Rockies, but the way they're playing right now, they're perfectly capable of losing many of those games. The Cardinals lost to the Giants 6-5 in 10 innings. Riley O'Brien gave up two runs in the top of the 10th. This after the Cardinals tied it with two in the ninth. Leo Bernal, the game-tying run-scoring single. The Bears are getting set to play the Vikings on Sunday. One thing to keep an eye on, right tackle Darnell Wright didn't practice yesterday because of a knee issue. The Colts appear to be pretty healthy heading into their Sunday night game in Kansas City. I'm RJ Crace. That's your local Sports Minute.
13: 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Your Vermilion County First.com weather forecast calls for partly sunny skies today. Do have a slight chance of a shower thunderstorm in the morning hours. Get to a high temperature of 93, heat index valued around 100. Tonight, still a chance of shower thunderstorms, but in the overnight hours, otherwise cloudy and 68. For Friday, we'll have a chance of shower thunderstorms through about early afternoon hours. Our high temperature should reach right around 84 degrees.
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0: 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Celebrity sleaze the way it should be.
1: Fucking fresh.
0: On D102. It is our Who Cares News. All the news that's in the news, it's left on the newsroom floor, covered in grape jam. We clean it off with our hazmat suits, and, well, we bring it to you funky fresh. What do we have for you today? Well, we have that, for you music fans, we've lost a couple of icons in the last year, Ozzy Osbourne being one of them, and his final concert that he had, the reunion concert that happened about 3 weeks before his death, is going to be in a concert film called Back to the Beginning, opening in theaters October 28th. You're going to be able to see that. Lots of great artists on that, but tickets are going to go on sale here in about a week for that show as well. ABC is going to air a two-hour Dolly Parton tribute concert, another famous one that has passed recently, following her death in August. A two-hour live tribute special titled CMA Presents I Will Always Love You, A Celebration of Dolly Parton. It's going to air October 21st on ABC and Disney Plus, and next day streaming on Hulu. We also have at the movie theater, Spider-Man Brand New Day has now dethroned Star Wars The Force Awakens as the highest grossing domestic film in history. After 47 days in theaters, it surpassed The Force Awakens' $936 million record, earning in the high $936 million category. So it's barely passed it, but it has. And it's still out there, too. So it's still going to make more money. Globally, it's gathered a staggering $2.45 billion, making it the third highest grossing movie all time behind Avatar and Avengers Endgame. And, yeah, we're looking for yet even more for this. So this is probably not the last we've heard of how much this has brought. And it's, apparently, I need to go. I haven't seen one of Tom Holland's Spider-Man movies, much less have I seen four now of his movies as Spider-Man. But the Spider-Man standalone movies. He's also in the Avengers movies here and there. So he's done that character in multiple movies that are out there. Let's get into our local celebrity birthdays. Who is turning a year older today? Our local celebs include Gary Knights has a birthday today, along with Steve Autor, Nolan Hance, Beth Ingold, Tyler Rose. We've got Maisie Mitchell, Ryan Mitchell, and Hope Mullen all celebrating today. And we have a 49th wedding anniversary. Tom and Pam Taylor, congratulations. Wish you all the best today. We also have you sharing along with Cassandra Peterson. Who is that? Well, you know her as Elvira, Mistress of the Dark. Yeah, she is 75 today. Phil Jackson won a bunch of NBA championships as a coach. He was also a player as well. He is 81 today. Rita Rudner, comedian and actress, is 73. We've also got Baz Luhrmann turning 64 today. Brian Singer is 61. Dougie Fresh is 60. And Flo Rida turning 47 today. Happy birthday to all those folks celebrating on the 17th of September of 2026. We've got more of today's best music on the way in next. Garrett Fields to bring it to you. I'll be back with you tomorrow morning, 5 a.m. right here on The Big Show. Talk to you then.
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8: I'm Therese Crowley. President Trump answers the question, where are we in the war with Iran?
9: Well, hopefully we're toward the end of the war. They want to make a deal, and we'll see how that works out. Iran is very much wanting to make a deal. We'll see how that works.
8: On a campaign stop for North Carolina GOP Senate candidate Michael Whatley versus former Governor Roy Cooper. Reportedly, the president has a U.N. sidelines meeting next week about ending the Iran war, and reportedly, the U.S. has a deal with the Iran-backed Houthis who've been attacking Saudi oil. But AAA finds the price of regular gas up another 7 cents to $4.43 a gallon. And the Fed just hiked interest rates a quarter point, which will show up on Americans' unpaid credit card balances pretty quick. The latest Fox News poll shows 55% of voters squeezed by costs are now willing to trust Democrats with the economy, over 40% for Republicans. 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
0: 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Lee's, Gilbert and Williams, Danville. Your Vermilion County First.com weather forecast calls for partly sunny skies today. Do have a slight chance of a shower thunderstorm in the morning hours. Get to a high temperature of 93, heat index value at around 100. Tonight, still a chance of shower thunderstorms, but in the overnight hours, otherwise cloudy and 68. For Friday, we'll have a chance of shower thunderstorms through about early afternoon hours. Our high temperature should reach right around 84 degrees.
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0: Zara Larsson with Midnight Sun here on D102. Today's best music for you on this Thursday morning. It is September 17th. My name is Garrett Fields. Hanging out with you, getting ready for the day ahead of us. We got lots to talk about. The VIP of the day, which is a winner of a $20 cash prize. We also got to talk about Fighting Illini football that's scheduled for this Saturday. We're going to talk more about that. Also, going to recap the United Way radio takeover. What a day that was yesterday here on D102. And we got to get into so much more. So stay tuned here on D102. More of today's best music on the way.
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0: Malcolm Todd with earrings here on D102 as we cruise on through this Thursday morning. It is September 17th. We're a little over halfway through the month of September. Time is just flying on by here, man. Seriously, it's going a little too quick. But again, hanging out here on D102, streaming 24/7, VermilionCountyFirst.com. All thanks to Cabinet City Granite and Marble in Tilton. Real quick, want to talk about today's D102 VIP of the day. Congratulations to Tyler Mitchell of Ogden, Illinois. That's right, Tyler Mitchell of Ogden. Tyler, if you tuned in here on D102, you are the winner of a $20 cash prize for being named the VIP of the day. 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More of today's best music lined up for you. 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You don't want to miss out on some of this information. It was a great day yesterday here on D102. 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

0: Tate McRae with Greedy here on D102. More of today's best music for you on this Thursday morning. It's Garrett Fields hanging out as we get ever so closer to the weekend. So hang in there. It's almost here. And gonna say real quick, hey, shout out to everybody that donated to the United Way of the Danville area yesterday. They had their 7th annual radio takeover right here on D102 all day yesterday. We talked about the local agencies and local programs that were supported by the United Way of the Danville area. And they're affecting, communities here in Vermilion County, Illinois, and then Fountain and Warren counties over in Indiana. 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
12: I'm CJ Papa. Many worried about the rapid development of artificial intelligence, including King Charles III.
13: Those who have created these technologies are now increasingly warning that AI risks developing darker capacities, perhaps even to take life.
12: The King hosting a safety summit today in Scotland. Closer to home, Democrats sounding the alarm, too.
14: We need to see how we can stop superintelligence, how we can stop self-improving AI.
12: California Congressman Ro Khanna, President Trump on the conflict with the Islamic Republic.
15: That war is going to end very soon. Watch. You just watch.
12: The Saudi civil defense says falling debris from an intercepted Houthi drone kills one, marking the first death since the fighting escalated. More pain at the pump. A gallon of regular on average rising 7 cents, landing at $4.43 a gallon. That from AAA America's listening to Fox News.
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0: First.com weather forecast calls for partly sunny skies today. Do have a slight chance of a shower thunderstorm in the morning hours. Get to a high temperature of 93, heat index valued around 100. Tonight, still a chance of shower thunderstorms, but in the overnight hours, otherwise cloudy and 68. For Friday, we'll have a chance of shower thunderstorms through about early afternoon hours. Our high temperature should reach right around 84 degrees.
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1: Mumford & Sons with Hozier here on D102. It's Garrett Fields hanging out, playing today's best music with you as we cruise on through this Thursday morning, getting ever so closer to the weekend. And speaking of which, you can kick off your weekend tomorrow evening with high school football happening from the Vermilion Valley Conference over on 94.9 K-Rock. Tune in at 7 p.m. for the Coal Bucket. That's right, one of the best rivalry games that happens every single year. It's Georgetown Ridge Farm Buffaloes taking on the Westville Tigers at Westville. So tune in at 7 p.m. on 94.9 K-Rock, one of our sister stations here at CIMG Danville. 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So a big shout out to them for bringing action from the Vermilion Valley Conference all season long. 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They are taking on Peoria Manual at 7 p.m. tomorrow evening. So again, tune in to WDAN for that game. And if you want to see the entire high school football schedule for our CIMG Danville sister stations, head on over to VermilionCountyFirst.com. 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

0: End of beginning from Joe here on D102. Today's best music for you as we cruise on through the workday. 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All thanks to Cabinet City Granite and Marble and Tilt. 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Or if you're on your phone, there's a little Play button up at the top. 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So stay tuned here on D102. We got Maroon 5, Teddy Swims, and more of today's best music. We're also going to be talking about the Vermilion River Fall Festival that's going to be kicking off tomorrow through the weekend. It's going to be a hot weekend, but hey, still going to have lots of fun at the Vermilion River Fall Festival. More information on that coming up in just a bit here on D102.
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0: It's Garrett Fields hanging out with you here on D102, playing today's best music for you. That was Teddy Swims with Lose Control on this Thursday morning, September 17th, getting closer to the weekend. And tomorrow, September 18th, the Vermilion River Fall Festival is going to be kicking things off for the weekend. It's the 51st annual Vermilion River Fall Festival, and it's going to be a pretty hot weekend. So definitely not going to feel like fall out there, but that does not mean that the fun is not going to be had. That's right, a weekend packed with seasonal shopping, pumpkin and mum sales. There's going to be kids inflatables, food trucks, live music, and so much more from Friday until 12 until 8 p.m., Saturday 10 a.m. until 8 p.m. again, and then Sunday 10 a.m. until 3 p.m. So check it out all weekend long. It's the Vermilion River Fall Festival. You can experience the magic of it this weekend at Ellsworth Park.
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9: I'm Therese Crowley. Senator John Kennedy proposes a solution to the panic over AI escaping human control.
10: They take on a life of their own. They become an independent species. They become like the Terminator.
9: The GOP senator proposing developers must install a kill switch. An open AI responds to calls to rein in its own creations.
11: The AI lab unveiled a new safety framework last night. Essentially, as soon as a model behaves as it shouldn't, they're going to publicly report it, even if they haven't yet been able to stop or explain the behavior.
9: Fox's Madison Allworth. President Trump tells reporters we're near the end of the war with Iran. Reportedly, as a

0: sidelines meeting at the UN next week. Meanwhile, gas jumps again to $4.43 a gallon. President Trump suggests if Canada plans to join the EU as its first associate member, he may have to hike tariffs.
1: 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Your VermilionCountyFirst.com weather forecast calls for partly sunny skies. Today, do have a slight chance of a shower thunderstorm in the morning hours. Into a high temperature of 93, heat index valued around 100. Tonight, still a chance of shower thunderstorms, but in the overnight hours, otherwise cloudy and 68. For Friday, we'll have a chance of shower thunderstorms through about early afternoon hours. Our high temperature should reach right around 84 degrees.
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0: Dominic Fike with Baby Doll here on D102. It's today's best music for you. And that's got to be one of the shortest songs that we play here on D102 that clocks in at about a minute and 37 seconds. Man, that is a short song. I'm almost positive that song was actually created for like the background scene of a Netflix show or something. I don't know. I can't remember. I feel like I've heard it in some Netflix show. So maybe that's why I'm equating the two. But either way, love Dominic Fike. And that is one of my favorite songs from him. So playing it here on D102 for you as we cruise on through this Thursday morning, getting ready for the weekend ahead of us. Obviously, we just talked about the Vermilion River Fall Festival, so definitely check that out. But on Saturday, hey, we got another Fighting Illini football game for you. They dropped their game against the Duke Blue Devils last Saturday, so that's unfortunate. But Southern Illinois, hey, they're going to be coming up to Memorial Stadium to take on the Fighting Illini. We're going to have that game for you here on D102 with kickoff at 1 p.m. and pregame scheduled for 10 a.m. So tune in here on D102 for all the exciting action of Fighting Illini football all season long. And it's all brought to you by Danville Mass Transit, Culver's, Patriot Motors, United Way of Danville Area, Breezy Bar and Grill, Express Employment of Professionals, Lakeview College of Nursing, and DP Supplies. So again, big shout out to all of them for bringing us Fighting Illini football all season long right here on D102. So stay tuned here on D102. Somber, Dua Lipa, more of today's best music up next.
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0: Dua Lipa with Dance the Night here on D102. Today is best music for you. It's Garrett Fields hanging out as we continue on this Thursday morning. Some isolated showers rolling out of the area. We're going to start to get partly sunny skies in the afternoon. High temperature up around 94 degrees. Heat index values could be as high as 100. Later on this evening, looks like a chance of rain and thunderstorms, mainly in the overnight with the low temperature down to 67 degrees. Tomorrow, once again, chance of rain and thunderstorms kind of throughout the day with otherwise partly cloudy skies and a high temperature up around 84. And then Friday evening, those rain and thunderstorms should be out of the area, just partly cloudy with a low temperature down to 67. We do have a hot weekend ahead of us, so, you know, it is what it is. 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

0: couple minutes from Olivia Dean here on D102, today's best music for you. It's Garrett hanging out. We're getting ready for the Back in the Day Cafe, which we do every single weekday over the noon hour, featuring your favorite 80s and 90s tunes. 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
10: News. I'm Gianna Gelosi. Britain's King Charles is joining the camp of leaders concerned about artificial intelligence.
11: There seems urgency in adequately considering the existential dangers of such technologies falling into the wrong hands.
10: Now, Washington Democrats are pushing for stronger AI regulations. President Trump has called the AI warnings a hoax. Next week, some tech leaders

0: leaders have been invited to a state dinner at the White House with Chinese leader Xi Jinping. House Minority Leader Hakeem Jeffries skeptical the war with Iran will end with President Trump.
1: The problem that we confront at this moment is not ending the war. We're determined to do that. Is that we don't have a president who has the ability to pursue that type of diplomacy.
0: Diesel prices hitting another record high today, $6.39 on average, according to AAA. 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
2: 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Your VermilionCountyFirst.com weather forecast calls for partly sunny skies today. Do have a slight chance of a shower thunderstorm in the morning hours. Get to a high temperature of 93, heat index valued around 100. Tonight, still a chance of shower thunderstorms, but in the overnight hours, otherwise cloudy and 68. For Friday, we'll have a chance of shower thunderstorms through about early afternoon hours. Our high temperature should reach right around 84 degrees.
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0: Blame It on the Rain from Milli Vanilli here on D102 as we kick off the Back in the Day Cafe. 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

0: Spin Doctors with Two Princes here on D102 as we cruise on through the Back in the Day Cafe on this Thursday afternoon. My name is Garrett Fields. Playing your favorite 80s and 90s tunes. We do it every single weekday over the noon hour. It's all brought to you by Haley Seifert with Keller Williams Realty and the Seifert team. So for all things real estate, give Haley a call at 217-918-0087. You can also look her up online, SeifertTeam.com, or on various social media platforms. They're doing amazing things in the world of real estate over there. So, again, get in touch with Haley Seifert. They actually just posted a new house by Lake Vermilion. I think it was earlier this morning, maybe late last night. I can't remember. But I saw it this morning on my phone when I was scrolling on through Facebook. And listen, it is a beautiful house. I believe it's on Lakeside Drive. So, definitely check that out if you're interested. Again, Haley Seifert of Keller Williams Realty and the Seifert team for all things real estate. Get in touch with them over there. They're doing awesome things. So stay tuned here on D102. We're hanging out in the Back in the Day Cafe. We're not done yet. Going to be playing more of your favorites from the 80s and 90s. John Parr, Gloria Estefan of Miami Sound. More of that coming up next here on D102.
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0: Back in the Day Cafe here on D102 on this Thursday afternoon. Thanks for tuning in to your favorite 80s and 90s tunes. We do them every single weekday here on D102. 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We'll try and get your submission in for the next edition of the Back in the Day Cafe. But right now, we got today's best of music lined up for you, so stay tuned for that. 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
7: From the VermilionCountyFirst.com news studios, I'm Steve Brandy. City of Danville Health and Wellness Manager Jessica Wively says despite all the problems with last month's heavy rains, Ellsworth Park is more than ready to host this coming weekend's annual Vermilion River Fall Festival. Wively says City of Danville and Public Works personnel have been out there ever since the storms happened with eyes on this weekend, September 18th, 19th, and 20th.
8: Gonna be ready to rock and roll. We got everything cleaned up last couple weeks. Honestly, ever since the flood, they've been down there working every single day, so it's ready to go.
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8: We are actually doing a movie on Saturday night. We will be showing Ghostbusters Frozen Empire. 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We have a huge 25-foot blow-up screen, so that's going to be new this year. 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
7: 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Now, also a part of this weekend every year, the Cape Vermilion County Beautiful Ellsworth Park Fall Festival Cleanup. 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If anybody had planned to attend the Tilton Village board meeting tonight, 5:30, when Danville District 118 was going to have some board members there to talk about TIF district issues, that is not happening till next Thursday. So again, it will be next Thursday, September 24th, 5:30 p.m., that the Tilton Village board will be meeting, and Danville District 118 will be there to talk about tax increment financing district issues. From the VermilionCountyFirst.com news studios, I'm Steve Brandy.

0: I'm Therese Crowley. Stopping AI monsters, but the Senate killed the kill switch proposed by Senator John Kennedy for developers to install. Senator Marsha Blackburn on what people want.
1: They want to see some smart regulation around AI. They know we have to beat China on this. They want to protect their privacy and their data, and I support that.
0: President Trump tells reporters we're near the end of the war with Iran. House Democrat leader Hakeem Jeffries doesn't believe it and won't rule out impeaching War Secretary Pete Hegseth if Democrats win the midterms.
2: Pete Hegseth should have never been confirmed. This guy is the most unqualified so-called Secretary of War in American history.
0: And the White House withdraws its ICE director nominee, former Oklahoma trooper Richard Schroyer. 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
4: Your VermilionCountyFirst.com weather forecast for this afternoon calls for partly sunny skies. Going to have a high temperature up around 94 degrees with heat index values as high as 100. Later on this evening, mostly cloudy skies with a chance of rain and thunderstorms mainly in the overnight, low down to 67. And finally, tomorrow, a chance of rain and thunderstorms once again, partly sunny skies, high near 84.
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0: It's Boston, Something About You, 94.9 K-Rock, Ileana's Rock Station. And I'm Tanya Solomon, minding the store on your rock and roll work day, counting down to the end of the week. 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More music coming up. 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